0: of Changes. That was off the Memoirs of a Madman. You're tuned to 89.1 Triple B FM. 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

Well, there we just heard the two artist double play was between Blondie and Richard Marx. We finished it off there with Blondie, One Way or Another, and Island of the Lost Soul. And we also heard two from Richard Marx, The Way She Loves Me and Don't Mean Nothing. You're tuned to 89.1 Triple B FM. Hopefully you are enjoying the music, and thank you for letting me be a part of your morning. Up next, we're going to go straight into rolling through the decades to finish off the first hour.

Well, there we heard the final bracket of the first hour. We finished it off there with Diane Renee from 1964, Navy Blue. REM came in before that from 1995, Bang and Blame. The Doobie Brothers opened things up there with a great song, The Doctor, from 1989. Well, that's just about the first hour done. I look forward to being with you from the second hour and the third hour of Relive the Memories.

0: Well, there we heard the opening bracket of the second hour. We finished it off there with Ringo Starr from 1974, You're 16. Randy Meisner came in before that with Hearts on Fire. What about the Ripmasters and the Rockabilly Man? And we started off there with The Cure from 1991, Close to Me. Up next, we've got the mixed bag.
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6: Hey, g'day. You're with Boomer Roy here on Triple B FM, and he's bringing out another mixed bag. Do you remember when we all went and bought a mixed bag of lollies down the local? Well, here's Roy's version of mixed bag. 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

European countries are much more laid back than ours, you know. You can hear it even in the sirens. Like British sirens, traditionally very, very functional. It's sort of like, out of the way, out of the way, out of the way, out of the way. More than my job's worth. Which to me always denotes disappointment. 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There he goes. 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European sirens, much more laid back, aren't they? Like, you know, they're sort of like... Yeah? It sort of says, yeah, there is an emergency, but let's enjoy the ride. In fact, the French ones are like this. And that's just the bit you hear as they go past. If you listen to it all down the street, it's like this.

0: Well, there we heard the mixed bag. We finished it off there with Bill Bailey and Sirens, a bit of a comedy sketch. And we also heard AC/DC and Money Made. Portugal, The Man was the artist, and Feel It Still. What about Murta Guitar? What a great track that was. A good Irish tune, and Just Pull the Beer. And we started off there with another great track out of the Jesus Christ Superstar with the cast, and Everything Is All Right. Hopefully everything is all right for you. Up next, we've got the Crooner's Corner. We're going to start it off there with a classic by Brian Hyland.
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2: Good morning, I'm Rob, and you're listening to Boomer Roy. It's time for the Crooner's Corner. I'd sing for you, but it's better they do it.

Well, there we heard the Crooner's Corner. We finished it off there with Matt Monro from 1965, Without You. Merrily Rush came in before that from 1968, Angel of the Morning. And we started off there with another great song by Brian Hyland from 1962, Sealed with a Kiss. Here's a song that's off a brand new album by Paul McCartney called Dungeon Lane and The Days We Left Behind.

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1: Well, let's start off this Rolling Through the Decades with a couple of requests by Wayne. He loves the Bee Gees. We're going to hear Massachusetts and Words, especially for you, Wayne.

Well, in that bracket, we went rolling through the decades. We finished it off there with Take That from 2007. Shine, Roxanne, came in before that by The Police, 1979. Then we had two 60s tracks there for Wayne. We heard The Bee Gees, Words, and Massachusetts. Thank you for letting me be a part of your morning. I look forward to being with you in the third hour of Relive the Memories here with Boomer Roy.

0: Well, there we heard the opening bracket of the third hour. We finished it off there with a great song by the Bay City Rollers from 1974, Summer Love Sensation. What about the long version of Elton John's Tiny Dancer? And we didn't start it off, but the second track was Jules Holland and Ruby Turner and Jumpin' at the Jubilee. And we started it off there with a great instrumental by Tangerine Dream and Cinnamon Road. You're tuned to 89.1 Triple B FM. 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
2: There's a reason it's called the Whispering Wall. Because when you whisper special messages at one end of the Barossa Reservoir wall, they can be heard clearly at the other end, 100 metres away. It's located just outside of Williamstown. Refresh.

0: Well, there we heard the two artists double play. We finished it off there with two from Debbie Gibson. We heard Only in My Dreams from 1987 and a huge number one hit for her from 1989 and Lost in Your Eyes. And we also heard two from Barry White. The second one was with Tina Turner and that was In Your Wildest Dreams. And we started off there with Honey Please, Can't You See? You're tuned to 89.1 Triple BFM. Up next, we're going to look at a chart from the 24th of June, 1977.
1: Do you love sport? 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

Well, there we heard three tracks from a chart from the 24th of June 1977. We finished it off there with the Ted Mulry Gang, My Little Girl. What about Brian Ferry and Tokyo Joe? And we started off there with Marty Rowan and Those Mean Pair of Jeans. And here's a track that's been recently added to my library. It's from the AMRAP chart. It features Kingwood, which come out of Melbourne. And this particular track is a country track called The Action.

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Well, there we heard the final two tracks of the program coming out of the 60s. We finished it off there with the great sound of the Henchmen and their version of Rockin' Robin. And I've got $5 and a Saturday night. That was by George and Jean. Well, that's me done for the day. Thank you for letting me be a part of your morning.

Hello, everyone. Yeah, Dave has been digging deeper into alternate realities. Just for you. We started off with Andrea Lamb, just an extract from her Rachmaninoff Rhapsody on a theme to Paganini. And we went on to Lorena McKennett, The Mystic's Dream, from the album Mask in the Mirror. Now, Simon, yes, Simon has called in and he's really enjoyed that. So we're going on to African Herbs by Abdullah Ibrahim for Simon.

0: That was Abdullah Ibrahim for Simon. He died 11 days ago on the 15th of June, 2026. He was previously known as Dollar Brand. He's a South African pianist and composer. His music reflects many of the musical instruments influences of his childhood. In the multicultural port areas of Cape Town, and ranging from traditional African songs to the gospel. He was influenced by Thelonious Monk and Duke Ellington. He's especially known for Manningberg, a jazz piece that became an anti-apartheid anthem. So rest in peace, Abdullah Ibrahim. He moved to New York City in the 1960s during the apartheid era. And he, of course, he he had all those jazz influences in New York. But, so that was for Simon, and thank you, Simon. Okay, we'll go on now with the Hartlepool Monkey, which I'll be performing Wednesday at the Lutheran, St. John's Lutheran Church in Kapanda, as part of our Your Kapanda's Limelight.
1: Whoa-ho-ho-hey!
2: Hey,
1: back again this week, Roz.
2: Indeed.
1: With something totally different.
2: Hey.
1: We thought we'd tell you a true story. And I first heard this from a famous singer-songwriter, great folky called Vin Garbutt, who sadly passed a few years ago. Check him out. He's a brilliant singer, brilliant songwriter. But I first heard this one. It's a true story.
2: Yes.
1: But this one was written by Alan Wilkinson. And it's the story of the Hartlepool Monkey.
2: Uh-huh.
1: Now, I know we get people from all over the world, but you'll find this hard to believe, but about 200 years ago, during the Napoleonic Wars, Roz, the people of Hartlepool spotted this French naval ship off the coast, and they were obviously at war with them, and one had gone down, and the only survivor on the shore was a monkey, and apparently he was dressed in naval uniform. And so the people of Hartlepool, because they couldn't get any sense out of this monkey, it's a true story, check it out, you won't believe it, check it out, it's not a legend. And they couldn't get it, so they tried him, Roz.
2: Yes.
1: And they hung him. They hung the poor little monkey.
2: Sad story.
1: Because they thought he was a Frenchman. We know different now. And it goes something like, it's got
2: Don't forget.
1: Oh, yeah, it's got a... I'll tell you about that in a minute. It's got a brilliant chorus. It's got a brilliant chorus that you could soon join in. Take it to your clubs and sing this one and think of the poor little monkey. And as usual, if you want to sing along with us, down there's the title, The Hartlepool Monkey. Click on it. Oh, pops a link. Click on the link, get the music off, free music, come back down, give it another woo-hoo. I'm trying to make monkey noises there, Roz. And it goes something like this. 1, 2, 3, 4.

0: Oh, we didn't go.
1: When
0: you know. Oh,
1: when
0: you do.
1: When the hungry mean, you could have gone.
0: Yes, you meant to go. Oh.
1: Well, the crowd goes when you sing.
2: Well, that was the Hartlepool Monkey, a true story, and they're still trying to live it down in Hartlepool to this day. Oh, it's down near Cornwall. But if you look it up, you'll find that actually it could be a true story. In fact, those poor people are still getting blamed for it. True? Yeah, believe me. Right, we'll play one more before we start on our station sponsors, our important station sponsors. But it's All Souls Night from Larina McKennett.

0: That is All Souls' Night from the album Nights from the Alhambra. There's a two CD set by Lorena McKennett. 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

0: Oh, no, he wants the Lions.
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2: Yeah? Cool. Okay.

And that was a cappella soul, The Lion Sleeps Tonight. It's an original song by Mabubi. It was titled Mabubi by Solomon Linda and the Evening Birds in 1939 from South Africa. What we've got now is some original samples of tribal voices, African tribal voices, that had never ever been recorded before.

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I want to thank everyone for coming down. And it's one of those rare gigs where you don't have to wear a wristband, but you do have to wear ankle clips. So thanks. 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I want to thank KEXP for having me on here and finish off with a little old bit of the old time religion.

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When you're waiting for the great leap forwards. Thanks very much. I had a great time here this morning with you at the bike shop. I sing for the lovelorn. I sing for the radical. I sing for the saddle sore. Come see me. Thanks everybody out there on KEXP. I'll see you up in Seattle next month. Thanks a lot. My name's Billy Bragg. Goodbye.

Yeah, I'm starting to really enjoy Billy Bragg. I thought he was useless before, but now that I listen properly, he's great. And shout out to Simon, who likes Billy Bragg. Waiting for the Great Leap Forward and 100 Year Hunger before that. And a shout out to Ariane, who's tuned in now. Great work. It's great to have somebody listening, eh? And I'm sure there are a few others out there. Born to Be Wild by 1,000 musicians at the Rocking Thousand long, long ago.

0: pie, we're rocking.
1: Yeah, some of you just wanted a quiet lunch, didn't you? Well, you know, you've got, we were born to be wild. What are you doing just sitting having a quiet lunch, eh? Right, we have the weather. Oh my goodness, I've been so worried about the weather.
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1: Right, here we go. I'm just looking at a map. I just took a photo of it to send you. And there's this huge weather system on the west, and there's this huge weather system on the east. And I think all that fog we're getting and stuff is coming from the east. Well, there you go. But I don't know how to get back to the proper weather now. Oh, my God, it's even bigger now. What did I do? Yes, I messed up the weather. Okay. So what's going to happen? Well, I just don't know how to get it back. what are we going to do? Boom. And we're back to normal. Oh, cool. Amazing. Yes, what do we have here? Yes, I've messed it up completely. Well, we'll have a bit more weather later. But I can tell you it's cold. And it feels like -2. And we have had some frosts, because I can attest to it, in both Anguston and Kapanda. And I'm going to have a look on my phone in a minute. Oh, that's what I get for changing it, eh? I just wanted to look at the lovely weather patterns. So we have here Dread Upon Your Head by the Dread Club.

0: Dread upon your head, dread dub. Wow, that is so cool. Weather. Yeah, second attempt at the weather.
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0: Right. And today's Friday? The maximum today will be 11 degrees centigrade. It was 5 degrees overnight. The temperature on Saturday will go up to 13 with 5 degrees overnight. Sunday, 15 degrees with 7 degrees overnight with a 50% chance of less than a millimetre. Oh dear, oh dear. A slight chance of a shower in the evening. Well, I suppose my doctor says I was allowed to take a shower Sunday night, so... There you go, and it looks like it's going to be fine for the big party, yes, which will be held outside. Monday, 1 to 5 millimetres. High chance of showers, most likely in the afternoon and the evening, 16.9. Oh, blooming warm night, eh? 16.8 for Tuesday. Rain amount 1 to 5. Wednesday, 1 to 5. 90% chance of 1 to 5 millimetres. And Thursday, the rain starts coming in 5 to 10. And on the map, you can see this incredible, scary-looking, I suppose, curly front in Western Australia. And this all this weather coming in from the east. And I suppose one's going to push the other and leave us in the middle on Sunday so that we can have a nice day for our big party. So, great work, everybody. And, oh my goodness. Ah, yes, I know what we're playing next. This is to all... was there a shout-out to... Yeah, there's Ariane and Simon. There's not that many around. Perhaps some people are listening to other things right at the moment. Oh, I don't know. This is Daughters of the Moon, a tribute to the light witches.

0: Yeah, why did they try and suppress all the witches, wizards, and simple herbalists? Just ask yourself that question. They were desperate to suppress. Yep. So, what do we have here? Aha. 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Oh, don't know why it's on that. What have we got? 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
3: Hello, Frank here. 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All those trips back and forth with the laundry, the dishes, the rubbish, even cleaning during the night shift. Seriously, guess you have to see it to believe it. Tanunda Lutheran Home. 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
0: And a shout out to Fiona in Auburn. Oh, it's nice to know you're talking to someone. Okay, we have now the Dirty Three. Some summers they drop like flies. And I thought that was particularly topical, considering all these lovely maps that's coming through from Europe, where they're dropping like flies. And we're just freezing our little bottoms off.

0: That was the Dirty Three. Sometimes they drop like flies. And they're actually, they're a high-class organization. They're an Australian instrumental rock band consisting of Warren Ellis on violin and keyboards, Mike Turner, electric guitar, organ and bass, and Jim White drums, which formed in 1992. The 1996 album Horse Stories was voted by Rolling Stone as one of the top three albums of the year. In October 2010, Ocean Songs was listed in the book 100 Best Australian Albums. And that's some of the most original, one could call it jazz, but perhaps not. some of the most original music I've played on the program. I'll go. We'll just have a little. I wonder why that's there. So we'll go on to.
1: Hey there, musical artist. This is Chloe C. Are you a talented musician or part of a band looking for your big break? 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

And that was Periquas, a wild woman. She had runs workshops on feminine energy. And if you want to follow it up, it's titled, her name is spelled P-E-R-U-Q-U-O-I-S. It's pretty, and I think she's an Australian as well. I think. Okay, well, let's get on to a bit of Uriah Heep. Lady in Black.

Like, wow, what, Uriah Heep something. Yeah. I don't think I could afford us LP back then, but yeah, so that was the magician's birthday party, or the magician's birthday. And before that, the wizard, Sunrise, and Lady in Black. So that was four Uriah Heep in a row. Now, just before we get the community announcements, we'll get a little bit of Viking music in.

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1: 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If you're a man who enjoys reading and good discussion, visit the Tough Guy Book Club website and search for the Gawler chapter for full details on how to get involved.
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And that was Tom Verlaine, Breaking in My Heart. He was known as Thomas Joseph Miller, born in 49, so that makes him, if he had have lived, he would have been 77 now. And he died on January 28th, 2023. He was known as Tom Verlaine. He's a singer, guitarist, and songwriter. He's very, very smart sound, I must say. And he was the front man of the New York City rock band Television. I think we can play a couple more from Tom Verlaine. Kingdom Come and Penetration.

0: Yeah, that was Freestyle Anarchy. The Night by Paddy Smith and Tom Verlaine. Tom Verlaine, Kingdom Come. Tom Verlaine, Breaking My Heart. Yeah, some real good, solid New York music. Yeah, I think we need to read something now. What have we got? The Barossa Council is releasing a 4-year draft plan for the way we approach well-being and inclusion in the Barossa region. It is an ongoing commitment to create a healthier, safer, and more connected community. Community members are encouraged to have their say in the plan before 5 p.m. on Friday, July the 17th, 2026. Go to barossa.sa.gov.au, read the draft plan, and make an input. Starting on Wednesday from 12 p.m., we're excited to welcome back a familiar voice to the WBFM airwaves. Join Zofia for Wednesday Vibes. A fresh new show beginning and good energy in the middle of the week. Wednesday Vibes with Zofia will air fortnightly, 12 p.m. And so that is that. So will we get back to a little bit of Celtic stuff or... Oh, shout out to Jasmine, who's tuned in now. I think we'll do the clean censored version of Little Dickie's Earth. Yeah, we'll do Little Dickie's version of Earth. Have we got it on now? Yeah, great. For those with sensitive souls and those whose ears don't turn red when they hear swear words. But it's still pretty bad. Anyway, this is a censored version.
1: Millions in California are dealing with the dangers of extreme heat and rapidly spreading wildfires. 103 degrees in downtown Los Angeles, 112 in Burbank, as climate change continues to yield record temperatures.
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4: You're late!
2: Yeah, the bus overheated or something.
4: We've been out here for 4 hours.
5: Can we just please go
4: inside?
5: Shut up, dude!
4: Get him in the trash can!
5: Pick it up, dork!
2: What did you just say?
5: I said pick it up, dork! What? Hey, are you Little Dicky?
2: Yeah. Hello.
5: Yo, Little Dicky, my brother thinks you suck.
2: Okay, your brother probably sucks. Look at how you turned out. You're a rat. Your whole household is probably completely mismanaged.
5: Hey, suck my butt, Little Dicky!
2: Suck your butt? How about you take that perfectly round head and suck my butt? How about that? Pick up the trash.
5: He's trying to eat our butt.
2: There's an environmental crisis right now, and you're just going to litter on the street? Grow up.

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Well, I could be more specific. I'm a human. And I just wanted to, you know, for the sake of all of us earthlings out there, just wanted to say...

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2: Woman, I beat you.
3: Come on, everybody. I know we're not all the same, but we're living on the same earth.
4: Have you ever been to Earth?
3: Everyone who's listening has been to Earth, Ariana. We're not making music for aliens here.
5: Are we gonna die?
3: You know what, Bieber? We might die. I'm not gonna lie to you. I mean, there's so many people out there who don't think global warming's a real thing. You know, we gotta save this planet. We're being stupid.
4: Unless we get up together now.
3: Guys, everybody look into whatever the Leonardo DiCaprio is always pushing, because I feel like that guy knows more about the Earth and how we're it up than anybody. Like, if the aliens did come, we should definitely send Leo as our guy, our rep. In fact, the profits that come along with the streams and the sale of this song are going right into the earth. Let's raise some money for charity. Any words, Leo?
6: This might be my favorite song ever. It's awesome.
3: Wow. Thanks, Leo.

0: Honestly, everybody, scientists are saying that we have about 12 years to turn this environmental crisis around or we're screwed. What do you say? You guys want to save the world? Of course you do. Go to the website, learn how we're going to do it.
1: I don't know how long ago that was, but I think we didn't make it somehow. Ah, well. Gee, you see, it's really hot in Europe, isn't it, eh? Oh, wow. Oh, should I play this? I don't want to depress anybody by playing Nick Cave, but oh my God, I think he's wonderful. Here we've got Kylie Minogue and Nick Cave, Where the Wild Roses Grow. Oh my goodness, it's very dark. But then again, you can't have dark without the light, and you can't have light without the dark.

Yeah, isn't that beautiful? They call me the wild rose. Callie McNove. Yeah, anyway, whoever she is. I think we'll have a little fairy song now. Yeah, and then my favourite song after that, but done on Celtic harp.

And that one, of course, is for Jasmine. The Dance of the Wild Fairies by Gary Stedler and Wendy Rule. It's a magical Celtic-style track that paints a vivid picture of a mystical forest gathering, singing of fairies luring humans into a trance-like ring to dance the night away. Come and dance the wild fairy dance, spin in a circle as fast as light. Once you begin, you're caught in a trance, and the world can grow magically bright.

And that was Andrew's Fields of Gold, which is my favourite song among all the other 100 favourites, but that's top of the pops. I'll assure you now. And here we are in the Isle of Skye, Scotland.

0: And that was music from the Isle of Skye, which is our part of our Clan MacKinnon lands. And it's Celtic guitar music, and it's called Hebridean Lullaby. Right, we better do a couple of promos to finish off.
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0: Yeah, thanks everyone. All those people, communicating through the little telephone little thing. And also a shout out to Mark and Tananda. Yeah, we're going to have some Hawkwind next week. So we'll base our, I think we'll get lost in space, eh? That'll be our theme, lost in space. It's my favourite theme. So we got, we'll go out with the Fisherman's Friends. But first of all, we've got a song about the solstice by Salva Gomez, just called Elegant Music. And then we'll go on to Fisherman Friends, Silver Darlings, Keep Hauling. No Hopers, Jokers and Rogues, Sloop John B., and I don't think we'll get any further than that. Okay. And same place, same time. I'm looking forward to doing a completely new and different playlist next week.

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4: La la la la la la la la la la la la la la la la la la la la la la la la la la la la la la la la la la la la la la la la la la la la la la la la la la la la la la la la la la la la la la la la la la 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

Everybody here ought to sing tonight. You don't have to sing. And if you're new here and you don't know the words, I would even rather that you didn't sing. But it's not one of those difficult songs. Quite simply, it goes, I don't want a pickle, just want to ride my motorcycle. And anything that rhymes after that is groovy, so you don't have too much to sweat tonight. We'll try it now. Four-part harmony.

Oh, it's great. 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Because of that lack of enthusiasm, I'm gonna have to tell you about how I wrote the song. And maybe you'll get more enthusiastic about it. Maybe you won't. It was about the time that I was riding my motorcycle, going down a mountain road at 150 miles an hour, playing my guitar. On one side of the mountain road, there was a mountain. And on the other side, there was nothing. There was a cliff in the air. You know, when you're going down a mountain road at 150 miles an hour, you gotta be very careful. Especially if you're playing a guitar. Especially if that guitar is an acoustic guitar. Because if it's an acoustic guitar, the wind pressure is greater on the box side than on the neck side. Because there's more guitar on the box side. I wasn't paying attention. Luckily, I didn't go into the mountain. I went over the cliff. I was going at 150 miles an hour sideways and 500 feet down at the same time. I knew it was the end. I looked down, I said, wow, some trip. I thought it, I knew it was my last trip. And in my last remaining seconds in the world, I decided to write one last farewell song to the world. I put a new ink cartridge in my pen. Took out a piece of paper. I sat back and I thought a while. Then I started writing. I don't want a pickle. Just want to ride on a motorcycle. I don't want to tickle, I'd rather ride on my motorcycle. And I don't want to die, just want to ride my motorcycle. Well, I knew that it wasn't the best song I ever wrote. But I didn't have time to change it. I was coming down mighty fast. But as you all know, and as fate would have it, I didn't die. I landed on the top of a police car, and he died. I drove away on the road that he was on. I came into town at a screaming 175 miles an hour, playing the motorcycle song. I came into town and jumped off my bike. The bike went around the corner by itself, went up on the stand by itself, turned itself off. I walked over to my friend. He was standing there eating pickles. I said, hi, what's happening? He looked at me in the eye and said, nothing. You gotta sing it with that kind of enthusiasm. Like you just squashed a cop.

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Indeed, Band on the Run, and hello everybody, and boys and girls and others, and welcome to Radical Radio. The time is 29 minutes past 3, the temperature in Nyarutpa is 7.8 degrees, and it was mostly sunny today, but I noticed driving over the hill from out Freeling Way that it's all cloudy, you know, and quite misty there, but it doesn't look too bad out there. Let me see. So 11 max today and going down to 5 tonight. Currently 7.8. Saturday, mostly sunny, 13 and 3. Sunday, mostly sunny, 15 and 7. And Monday, possible shower, 16 and 9. Anyway, so that's the Nyeri / Barossa weather for the next few days. Welcome to the show. And, of course, welcome to Radical Radio with yours truly. And I'll be here till 7 o'clock. Dean's not in tonight, so I can probably do a bit of overtime. If I feel like it. Feature album tonight is by Black Sabbath, Sabbath Bloody Sabbath. And I've got plenty of other Black Sabbath to fill out a lot of the show and, you know, the usual business. So it should be good fun tonight, as usual. Band on the Run by Paul McCartney. Heroes, that's all my listeners out there, because you are all my heroes, by David Bowie. Ace of Spades by Motorhead. Motorbiking by Chris Spedding. 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No, I didn't get out in the scoot today, but, you know, I might do it tomorrow if I get out for a quick spin. The bike needs a run. And how you going, mate? How was your day? And Don, Dangerous Don at Stockport is tuned in. Hello. The Port Pirie Plague Doctor is tuned in. The Worsley's Heights Hopheads are tuned in. Sneaky Pete at Can Man 2 is on the air or off his dial. And, of course, Sister Angela with the Cats. Cool for Cats. Welcome to the show. Anyway, so, yeah, Black Sabbath tonight, blah, blah, blah. So stick around and we're going to have lots of fun. Business as usual. Let's have some Jethro Tull now, and this is My God. I don't know which one it is, but it's the name of the song, and I love it. Honour up your dial.

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More vocal, please. Just a little louder. Here's the song that inspired my new book. It's called Most People I Know Think I'm Crazy. Can you hear me? I said, can you hear me?

You know the song? I said, you know the song? Well, let me hear you say yeah! All right, let me hear you sing it now, everybody. Just you and me. Most people

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1: Triple B FM, 89.1 megahertz on your radio dial, and of course streaming to the whole world, courtesy of the interweb, etc. The time is 4:28, and this is Radical Radio. How are you going out there? Spanish Moon by Little Feet, Oh Susanna by Neil Young, White Room by Cream, Most People I Know Think That I'm Crazy by Billy Thorpe and the Aztecs, I Shot the Sheriff by Eric Clapton, CC Rider by The Animals, Sorrow by Pink Floyd, and My God by Jethro Tull. Let me see, a couple of shout-outs. The Friends of Norm Gallagher, Johnny and Heath, Don would like to say hello to them. So g'day, Johnny and Heath, from you know where, and I'm glad you're listening to the show, and welcome aboard. Ralph is out there in somewhere in the mid-north. Where are you today, mate, at the Fed or in your shed or sitting around your kitchen? And a shout-out to Dave and Lisa. Hope you're having fun out there. The Blue Whale team is there. I missed your call, but I was out doing something else that we can't discuss on the air. Mr. Sauce, of course, sitting somewhere in Freeling. Good to hear from you, mate. And, of course, Brother Alex down at Murray Bridge. Thank you for saying hello. Always nice to hear from you. All right. The feature album for today is Sabbath, Bloody Sabbath by Black Sabbath, of course, which was released in 1973 and was their fifth platinum album. So up until then, every album they had produced had gone platinum. So even at a young age, they were well on their way to retirement, I guess. But when did Ozzy pass away? Was it last year, age 76? But anyway, so we're going to play the album in its entirety, and I've got a bit more Black Sabbath. They've got quite a large body of work, and we'll just go from there. So let's kick it off, eh? Black Sabbath, Sabbath, Bloody Sabbath, with the total track starting off the show, or this segment of the show, on or off your dial.

Whoops, don't know what happened there, but give me a second, I'll soon get it back. Oh, okay.

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0: And there you have it, in its entirety, Sabbath Bloody Sabbath by Black Sabbath, of course, recorded in 1973, their fifth platinum album. What were you doing in 1973? I was in year seven at Maranga Primary School, and I was already listening to Black Sabbath, and my mother hated it. I'd play it on the stereo in the lounge, and she would say, "Turn that shit down." But I ignored it because, you know, that's what we do as kids. We just turn it up to number 11. Spiral Architect, Looking For Today, Who Are You, Killing Yourself to Live, Sabra Kadabra, Fluff, National Acrobat, and Sabbath Bloody Sabbath. Track listing there. And I hope you enjoyed that, but we're not done yet. The time is 5:15, and I got quite a list here of Black Sabbath stuff to play, and it'll probably take us out for the rest of the show. Dean won't be on at 7 today, so I'm just going to play right at the 7, and I'm going to go home and have a nice bourbon or something in front of the heater. Shout out to Granny out there somewhere in Europe are listening in with her little critters. Hello, Shadow. Hope you're listening. And Les at Gawler is grooving to the beats. Always nice to hear from you, mate, and I'm glad you're having a good time, as I am too. Anyway, that's enough of that. You don't want to hear from me. Let's play a couple of sponsorship announcements and get straight into some more Black Sabbath, mate.
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Grants of up to $10,000 are available for local projects that connect communities to strengthen mental wellbeing. This year, Australia Post will again commit an additional $250,000 to support projects that help disaster-affected communities to recover and reconnect. Applications are open from the 9th of June until the 6th of July, and there's further information on the eligibility criteria and how to apply on the Australia Post website.

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And judging by some of the messages I'm getting, you're off your dial. But that's okay. That's what the show's all about. Just stay at home or be sensible about it and don't get arrested or anything. We're here to enjoy the music and have a good time. The time is 7 minutes to six, so I'm here for just about another hour. There's no safe space tonight, so I'm going right up to 7 o'clock. And looking at Black Sabbath, you might have just missed Sabbath Bloody Sabbath in its entirety, but what the hell, no pun intended, we've got plenty of other stuff going. You were just listening to Black Sabbath by Black Sabbath, War Pigs, The Wizard, Paranoid, Sweet Leaf, Changes, and Am I Going Insane? Well, that's debatable. There's different levels of that. You've got to be crazy to be normal, I think, in this world. A little bit crazy anyway. All right. Shout out to Gaveline, who are off their dials. And I don't know who else is hanging around there, mate, but I'm sure they're all part of the fun. The temperature in Europe at the moment is 5.7 degrees, going down tonight till 5, so we almost reached the minimum for the day. Meanwhile, let's just keep going, shall we? So I think we'll have, let's have this one here. Got a few to go. Probably fill out the rest of the hour with Black Sabbath. I'm loving it.

0: 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Trouble with that awful background noise. Nodding and smiling when you have no idea what's going on? Don't let...
1: What did you say?
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4: 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What music they make.

Well, how's that for you, kids, boys and girls and others, radio listeners out there? That kind of finishes the Black Sabbath feature for, well, the year, I guess, until, well, I feel like doing another one later, maybe. Tomorrow's Dream, A Snowblind, N.I.B., Wicked World, Electric Funeral, Laguna Sunrise, Children of the Grave, Fairies Wear Boots, Warning, and Iron Man. Not bad. And you're right, Scotty, I could do another couple of hours with their stuff, but I've run out of time pretty much. The time is 10 to 7. Dean's not in tonight, so I'm going to go out with a Johnny Winter track just to get you warmed up for next week, because it was, I'm just looking here, I think it's July 8th, 1986, at Thebe Theatre, Johnny Winter played Adelaide, and I was there, and so was Ralph from Port Pirie, even though I didn't even know you then. And I've still got my T-shirt, which I never wear. It's actually stretched over a frame collector's item, and got all the other paraphernalia that goes with it. Anyway, so that'll be next week, and it'll be a full concert, probably the one from Rock Palace, which I've played before, because it's a hoot. Anyway, one more track to go, I reckon, and let me, actually, no, I've got time for a couple, so I'm going to play a couple of Johnny Winter tracks. The first one will be Close to Me, and one of his singles that came out in about 1970, Rock and Roll Hoochie Coo. And if you know your music, you've heard that one before. So thanks for listening, everybody. And what a great show. When too much Black Sabbath is never enough. See you next week.

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1: I repeat 8-6102-0172. 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

while I'm down there. I'm gonna buy me a mojo hand. 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

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By Jesse Jane. 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Do my dirty way. You don't see me. I'm the big boss. I do the pain all. Of the job I did. It may shoot you. It may cut you. It may drown you. I don't know. Cause I'm mad. And I'm bad. I'm bad. I'll sink you in the water. Hear the bubbles coming up. You're gonna hold you there. You hear the bubbles.

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I've got some exciting news for you. 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Drumroll, please. 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

0: good, Nita. 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
1: This song is called Lizards because it's about, see, well, my cousin, she's a striptease artist, you see. 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

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Wanted to see if you can come up to another one of those aura-inspiring festival crescendos.

G'day, Sydney. Welcome to the Coogee Bay Hotel. This room's been the scene of some pretty amazing nights that have gone on into the early hours of the morning. Anyway, we hope tonight's one of the ones that we'll remember. This is called Turn a Blind Eye.

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1: Bon, how are you?
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1: We've got everything all sorted out now. You're sounding funnier.
0: Yeah.
1: How long have you been back home, mate?
0: I've been here in Sydney about 3 weeks now.
1: Mm-hmm. Somebody said they saw you walking around the waterfront over here in Adelaide, and I thought the boy's back, yeah.
0: Well, I used to work in the waterfront, like, back in Port Adelaide, like, you know.
1: Yeah.
0: Paint ships, but I haven't been back there for about 3 years. You must pardon my out of cuff, like, you know.
1: Yeah.
0: I've been riding on the floor here with Angus, you know. Having a brawl, like, you know.
1: Right. Did you behave yourself over there?
0: No.
1: That's good.
0: Ah, you know, it's like a big, it's a big gig, you know, it's a big sort of fun thing, you know.
1: A big party.
0: You go away, like, it's like a big party, you sort of treat it like a party, you know. Great, you do your gigs and you write your songs and you sort of get the best women around, you know.
1: Yeah.
0: Fun, you know.
1: Oh, it's good to hear you having a real boring time, mate.
0: Yeah, we are having a really boring time, yeah.
1: Yeah. Are you going to stay along the same AC/DC, vomp, vomp, vomp, vomp, vomp sort of thing? You're not going to go Beautiful Music or anything, are you?
0: No, no, no. Where have the flowers gone? No, no chance, no. No, just rock and roll, you know.
1: Well, listen, with all these experiences you're having overseas, mate, you should be writing some pretty good songs.
0: Yeah, we should be, yeah. The result of which will come out in the next album, like.
1: Lots of things to write about, too, by the sounds of it.
0: Right, so, rock and roll's universal, you know. Good times are universal, so it should all come out in the next album.
1: Well, that's great. Good to hear you, mate. You sound as fit as usual.
0: Oh, I'm pretty drunk, you know. We had this day off today after a press interview.
1: Yeah. Know? Right. Well, that's good. Can you just do a little ID or something like that? This is Bon Scott on 5KA. Let's rip it up.
0: Yeah, sure. Yeah. Hang on. I'll just have a drink. You there?
1: Yep. You can just say, this is Bon Scott with David Day on 5KA and we're going to rip it up or something like that. Yeah, something nice and polite.
0: Roll it.
1: She's rolling, mate.
0: Yeah. Hey, this is Bon Scott from AC/DC on 5KA with David Day rocking for you.
1: Good one. Do a really rough rip it up one if you can.
0: I can, yeah.
1: Go ahead.
0: Hello, this is Bon Scott from AC/DC on 5K with David Day. Let's rip it up!

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1: We'd like to bring to you the tremendous sound of some people who brought out a record in 1965, a great year for a little group with TV shows, national tours, and successful records. And here we come with the Easy Beat! The Australian National Record Awards coming to you from Maya Music Bowl, going right round Australia, live. And here he is, the fabulous little Stevie.
2: 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That doesn't get his guitar fixed.

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I'm waiting for a sign, some miracle of marketing to save me from these aisles. And it's Omega Man amnesia in the narrow nighttime streets that capsize in their puddles with their storm clouds and their sleep. 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

Oh, Sia and Unstoppable before that. Cold Chisel, a classic for them. You've got to move, and you have got to move. It is breakfast time. It is Saturday, the 27th of June. Good morning to you. Welcome to the Big Barossa Breakfast on Triple B FM. It is currently 4.3 degrees. Feels like point four, yeah. I can vouch for it. Very, very, very chilly, and looking for a top of 12 degrees today. And so it's going to be a chilly day, but it's going to be a fine day. Full weather around about 8 o'clock. In the meantime, I've got some great Aussie music, all Aussie music, right the way through until 9 o'clock this morning. Classic rock, pop, and country, as well as some contemporary Australian rock, pop, and country as well. And I've got some jazz for you this morning, a jazz track, and a very, very, very cool track coming up as my special track of the week. Yes, a blues number, which will really relax you. But in the meantime, let's keep going. It's 8 minutes, 9 minutes past 7 o'clock, and we've got Bernard Fanning, Torrey Dark with a bit of country, and Human Nature right now.

Oh, Human Nature, Upside Down. Before that, Tory Dark and Ashes with a bit of country twang for you. And Bernard Fanning headed up that triple play with Reckless. It is 18 minutes past seven on the breakfast show here on Triple BFM, the Big Barossa Breakfast with Butcher. And have you heard of the Tough Guy Book Club? Well, it's an international network of men's book clubs that meets regularly in local pubs, bringing blokes together for books and conversation. Now, the local Gawler chapter meets upstairs at the Prince Albert Hotel at 7 o'clock on the first Wednesday of each month. Now, the first Wednesday is next Wednesday, the 1st of July. Boffy. It is. I've just made that up. Boffy. Instead of the offy, end of financial year, it's Boffy, the beginning of the financial year. And that's this coming Wednesday. So if you're a man who enjoys reading and good discussion, visit the Tough Guy Book Club website and search for the Gawler chapter for full details of how to get involved. And take along your very favourite Barbara Cartland book. I'm sure that would impress them, no doubt. 19 minutes past seven on Triple BFM. Here's Peking Duck with Fantagram and Forever.

Oh, yes, it is Peking Duck and Forever with Fatigram. Currently 4.3 degrees. It is 22 minutes past 7 on Triple BFM. Here's Daryl Braithwaite and the Horses.

Ah, yes, I think probably his biggest hit, and it came later in his career. Darryl Braithwaite and the Horses, he announced this week that he is no longer going to sing in public anyway, probably in the shower. He has gone out to pasture. To stud. Well, I think he's probably been in stud for quite some years, and that's probably why he's going out to pasture. Anyway, that's Darryl Braithwaite, a great track for him. 27 minutes past 7 o'clock. Now, coming up on Friday, this coming Friday, the 3rd of July, at the Barossa Arts Centre, is Vika and Linda. Now, you know Vika and Linda, don't you? They are tremendous Tongan roots, singing in church to global tours with the Black Sorrows. Yeah, they did the lead vocals for the Black Sorrows when the Black Sorrows were touring overseas. And they've been around for 35 years. They've released 9 studio albums. They've topped the charts. They've collaborated with legends like Paul Kelly and Casey Chambers. And they've been inducted into the Music Victoria Hall of Fame. And on top of that, they've been awarded an OAM for their services to music, and you can see them this coming Friday night at the Barossa Arts Centre, and it kicks off at 7:30. Really, really great performers. They can really belt it out. They've got their own band called the Bullets. All ladies, I think. Bullets with the double T-E-S on the end. So if you haven't heard Vika and Linda, then here's a sampler for you. It's a track called Hard Love.

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4: 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Here's a bit of country for you, Troy Cassadaly. 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

0: Oh, Unique, a singer-songwriter from Melbourne, and he sounds pretty good, doesn't he, too? Yes. Look, the Lions are having a free skin cancer screening in Nuriutpa coming up on the 11th, Saturday the 11th, and Sunday the 12th of July. Now, that's a few weeks ahead, but it's important that you book. Bookings are open for this next Monday, and Monday to Friday between 9 and 4 o'clock. Now, you can book yourself in for a 15-minute check. Apparently, they say from top to toe. So it looks like you've got to strip down for them. You've got to be over the age of 18. Well, all the bookings are generally filled up within the first 5 days of bookings opening. And the bookings open next Monday. So do that. Now, how can you get bookings? You phone. It's a mobile number I've got here, which is difficult to remember, 0475 868 307. I tell you what, just go on to Lions webpage or Facebook page, look up Barossa Lions, and you'll get all the details there and make a booking. Do it fairly quickly, though, because they fill up. And by the way, it'll be held at the RSL, the Nuriutpa Soldiers Memorial Hall Park, car park, where they've got a big caravan that comes in. Apparently, this is the third time they've run it in the last 6 years. They run it every 2 years, and it's very, very, very, very popular. So do that right now. Make a booking. 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
1: Mozart's Don Giovanni, in dazzling 1950s-inspired staging, begins its 2026 national tour with its premiere at the Barossa Arts Centre in Tanunda on Friday the 17th and Saturday the 18th of July. 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

Oh, a bit of a change from opera here right now. Here is Velvet Trip, a First Nations band from Sydney called Frio. It's 14 minutes to 8.

Now, that was real country, wasn't it? Country twang, a little bit of fiddle there, your early morning fiddle. The Sons of Atticus were the singers for that. Made of Dust. It is 7 minutes to 8 o'clock, and we've got the weather, full weather coming up for you just after 8 o'clock. But first, I want to tell you about Festival starts on the 1st of July, which is Wednesday. And it's a festival where you can do things for the first time. Run through the state library systems. More than 130 libraries around South Australia are doing it. It's there are free and low-cost beginner-friendly events, and you can do things you've never done before, from arts and crafts to food and history, science, technology, and much, much more. 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And, of course, the school holidays start on Friday, next Friday, when school breaks up, and you'll be looking for things to do for the kids. So check out the library there too. They've got a stack of activities. One I saw, which is coming up on the 7th of July at Gawler, at the Civic Centre. Oh, look, you've got to get in early for this one. It's a Lego animation workshop. Brick films, they call it. So suitable for kids aged 7 and above. And there is a little fee attached to this, but it runs on Tuesday the 7th of July from 1 until 3:30 p.m. And guess what? All the animation is, of course, videoed, and it goes up onto YouTube with the Guru Animation Workshop channel. And Guru are running it for the Gawler City Council. So that's coming up. Check it out. There's a stack of things to do. Okay, it is 5 minutes to 8 o'clock, and here is Cyril, and he's still into you.

0: into you.
1: Oh, very catchy, wasn't it? Cyril with Mary Jo and Still Into You. Cyril is a DJ producer from Darwin and a First Nations person too. We're paying a few First Nations people. Of course, NAIDOC Week is coming up and we're going to have a lot of First Nation artists on that too. And Cyril is, well, he sounds really, really good. It is almost 1 minute to 8 o'clock. So after this message, we'll see what the weather is.
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1: Ah, yes, the weather. Look, right now, it still feels like 0.4 degrees. It's still just over 4 degrees in real temperature. Well, what the Bureau says is real temperature, but the feel-like temperature is 0.4, and I can attest to that. Today, it's heading for a top of a very chilly 12 degrees, but it's going to be fine. Tomorrow, fine as well, 7 to 15. On Monday, a little bit of rain, 1 to 5 millimetres of rain, and 9 to 16. Tuesday, 9 to 15, pesky rain up to 1 mil, just a little bit of drizzle depending on where you're standing. Wednesday, that's when we're expecting to get a little bit more heavier rain, well, showers anyway. 9 to 15 on Wednesday, 4 to 10 millimetres of rain. Thursday, 7 to 13, and the Bureau predicts between 3 and 10 millimetres of rain for the valley. And on Friday, 6 to 13, with up to 3 millimetres of rain. So a little bit of drizzle, a few showers from Monday onwards, but the weekend, today and tomorrow, look fine. A little bit chilly, but still fine and great to get out and do things. 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Good morning. If you just joined us, you're tuned to the Big Barossa Breakfast, where we're playing all Aussie music as we do every Saturday morning, the classic rock, pop and country, as well as the more contemporary rock, pop and country. And in addition, I've got some jazz for you coming up. But first, we're going to hear from Diesel.
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Oh, he can really belt it out. He can still belt it out. Diesel and Moneymaker. It is 4 minutes past 8 o'clock on Triple BFM. I was interested to see during the week that Tanunda has topped and won Hello SA's Top Tourism Town Award for 2026. Yeah, Hello SA, I think, is on Channel 9 on Sundays. And they go around and they look for the best tourist towns. And they're looking for towns with a population over 5,000 people. Tanunda just makes that. And so Tanunda is now in it. And it goes in the final because they now go against other tourism towns around Australia. At the national top tourism town. And that will be judged later on this year. And the awards will be held at Parliament House in Canberra. So good luck to Tanunda for the best tourism town in South Australia. It really is a lovely town, isn't it? Well, I did promise you some jazz. Now, I know some people don't like jazz, but I do. And so it's a bit of an indulgence for me. And this is a lovely singer called J.J. Arv. I love female jazz singers. Now, J.J. Arv, A-R-V, is her surname. And she comes from the York Peninsula. And this track is called The Single Circus.

Shepherd, a band from Brisbane. Of course, they've had great success over the years, Geronimo and all that sort of thing. All My Life. No, it wasn't. It was called Let Me Down Easy. I've got All My Life coming up very shortly. Before that, we heard J.J. Arve and the Single Circus. J.J. Arve, a great jazz singer from our very own York Peninsula. Wasn't that great? 12 minutes past eight. Now I'm going to give you All My Life. It's a guy called Timmy Trumpet, and the singer is John Martin. It's a relatively new release, but it's got a great sound to it. You're tuned to Triple BFM 89.1, the voice of the Barossa. Here's Timmy Trumpet and John Martin.

Real country twang, wasn't it? There you go, Tyler Rodriguez. Can't keep doing this. Yes, that's... Yeah, country twang. look, there is some good country music, isn't there? I've got some classics coming up for you very shortly. It is 19 minutes past eight. But first, the footy fixtures for this week. Today, the seniors, the men, South Gawler takes on Nuriutpa at the South Gawler Oval. Freeling and Williston will be at the Freeling Football Oval. Barossa District takes on Kapunda at Barossa Park. That should be a good game. And Tanunda versus Gawler Central at the Tanunda Recreation Park. And Angaston, they're having a sleep in. They're having a bye day today. Tomorrow for the women, round nine of the women, Light versus Tanunda at the Freeling Football Club. At the Oval, Angaston Panthers take on Williston at the Angus Recreation Park, Barossa District and South Gawler at Barossa Park, and Gawler Central and Nuriutpa at Gawler Oval. So there you have it. That's the footy fixtures for this weekend. Always great to get along and see the local football. And Barossa Park is being used a lot by the local football league, which is really, really great. 21 minutes past eight on Triple BFM. Now, as you know, I play classic and contemporary rock, pop and country. Well, I've got some rock and pop for you right now, mainly pop. Coming up, a triple play. All classics, In Excess, Kylie Minogue and Guy Sebastian.

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1: Oh, Guy Sebastian, tonight again. The song he sang representing Australia at Eurovision in 20-something or other. Yeah, and before that, Kylie Minogue, and she was spinning around at INXS. Of course, I need you tonight. Some great classics there. It is 8:30 on Triple BFM.
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1: Yes, they are. And look, coming up very shortly, I'm going to have the fuel watch and see what's happening with fuel prices around in the valley. And then we're going to have some, as I mentioned, some cool blues, which is another little, I suppose, a personal thing that I like. And that's coming up very shortly. But first we're going to hear from the Shantousies and a little bit of country rock from Jane Denham.

Oh, there you go. It wasn't that big. Jane Denham, are you ready for this? Really belting it out. A bit of country rock for you. Before that, the Shantuzies with the classic Wanna Be Up. Yeah. Oh, it is 21 minutes to 9 o'clock. 21 minutes for breakfast to go. And then we have Sporting Memories Australia. But first, we're going to have a look at the fuel prices around the valley. Now, for unleaded 91, you can buy it in Nuri, in Angaston, and in Tanunda, for and in Kapunda for around about $1.53, $1.54. At Angaston, there is one servo there that is charging $1.78. And in Lindock, where all the rich people live, $1.85. They have to be rich people there because the fuel prices are so high. Yeah, and in diesel, in Nuri, $1.78, you'll find around most of the valley, $1.99 in Lindock. Well, so there you go. Search around, and this is the best price you're going to find for a while, because on Wednesday, the 1st of July, Boffy, the beginning of the financial year, the fuel excise is being increased. The discount is being halved. So what that means, the government says instead of saving $23 on a typical 65-litre tank, you will save $11 on a typical 65-litre tank. Hey, let's swing it round the other way. You're going to be paying from next Wednesday $12 extra for a tank of petrol. Now, the fuel excise goes up 16 cents from Wednesday, and that applies to petrol, to diesel, and also to the heavy vehicle road user charge. So we're going to see maybe fresh food prices start to increase as well. So that's all happening on Wednesday. So what I'd suggest is that you pop in to a servo sometime over the weekend, because I think there's going to be long queues of people trying to save 16 cents a litre. And there'll be a run, and there'll be servos running out of fuel. But at least you can get it a little bit cheaper. So next week, all the prices will be up around about 16 cents a litre when I go on air next Saturday, unless, of course, the price per barrel of oil falls. And that could be unlikely, because I saw this morning that Iran has attacked a tanker going through the Straits of Hormuz. So Donald Trump's going to get very, very angry. But I don't think he's going to fire any missiles back. He's got elections coming up. Who knows what can happen to the fuel price? But 16 cents a litre extra from Wednesday. So get out there and fill up. Now, I did promise you some blues music. Well, here's one that was written by Don Walker back in 1988, I think it was. Don Walker, of course, was with Cold Chisel, with Barnsey and Ian Moss, and he wrote this song called Stone Cold, specifically for Jimmy Barnes. And Barnsey recorded it with Ian Moss, and it was a great success. But he's re-recorded it, and he's recorded it with Tina Arena and Joe Bonamassa. Joe Bonamassa is, oh, I would say, probably the best blues guitarist in the world right now, and it really sounds great. So go and grab yourself a black coffee, a long black, sit back, put on the shades, and listen to this. This is real. I think it's one of the best songs ever produced in Australia. But, you know, that's just me. Here it is. Jimmy Barnes, Tina Arena, Joe Bonamassa, and Stone Cold.

Oh, what did you think of that? Barnsey, Jimmy Barnes, Tina Arena, and Joe Bonamassa on guitar and Stone Cold. It was a Don Walker song he wrote in the 80s. Specifically for Jimmy Barnes, he reckons that nobody else could sing that. He called it a big black ballad, and the only other person that could have sung that, Ray Charles. Yeah, but I really love it. I don't know about you. It's 10 minutes to nine. We're getting close to the end of the program. I thought what we'd do is play a little bit more music for you as a lead out to Sporting Memories Australia. The temperature right now, by the way, has not moved. 4.3 degrees, but it feels like minus 0.6. So the feel-like temperature has actually gone up 0.2 degrees. So things are warming up, looking for a top of 12 degrees today. Here's Taxi Ride, a great track for them, a classic for them. Get Set. A little bit of sitar music here.

Oh, there you go. Autotune and Believe. Sydney DJ and songwriter and producer. Now it's time for me to go. It is just 2 minutes to 9 o'clock, which means that Richard and, well, Emma's not going to be here today, but Andrea is with Sporting Memories Australia. And after that, at 11 to 12, will be the wine show with David, Virginia and Ben. Tony Murphy will be in between 12 and 4 with InfoTrack, always great music. And then from 4 until 6, Goof's Blind Mullet. All good reasons to stay tuned to Triple BFM. So I'll see you next week. Until then, please keep safe, keep smiling and keep tuned to Triple BFM 89.1.

0: It's Saturday morning and we're here to chat about sporting glory days, past triumphs and bitter defeats, close scores and blowouts, controversial moments and the mundane. We'll rewind the clock to discuss local and iconic sporting times. For the next 2 hours, we're going to chat about sport. We'll hear from people far and wide, from locals to international stars. So sit back, get comfortable as we reminisce about all things sport, the good, the bad, and the everyday with your host, Richard McGrath.
1: And Andrea.
2: Yes, I'm here. Hello.
1: Wow. That was a lot of effort.
2: Oh, it was. Well, I had to...
1: Go on.
2: I had to find an adapter.
1: An adapter?
2: Yes. Because I needed to adapt.
1: All right. Adapt and evolve.
2: Adapt and evolve.
1: Yeah.
2: But is it adapt or die?
1: Well, yeah.
2: Oh, you would have been able to hear me, but I wouldn't have been able to hear anything.
1: Well, yeah. Sometimes that's a good thing. How are you?
2: I'm good, thanks.
1: Yeah. Bit chilly, isn't it?
2: That's an understatement, yes. And foggy.
1: Yeah, it is.
2: And moist. So if you're straightening your hair for a wedding today, yeah, good luck.
1: Yeah. Big thank you to David for getting us through the morning, because I was thinking about it as I got up this morning, because he gets into the station about 20 to 7 when I get up about 6:30. So I was getting up going, oh, it's cold. Good luck to David. I hope he's got the heater on, and he has. So again, thank
2: you,
1: David.
2: Well, he's got the same car as me, so he's got warm seats and warm steering wheel. And
1: I'm looking at it at the moment. The temperature says it's 4.3, but it feels like. You ready?
2: 1.0?
1: No, minus 0.6.
2: Oh, last time I checked, it felt like 1.8.
1: Yeah, well, it's got colder.
2: So it's got colder.
1: It's got colder. It's going for a max of 12.
2: It's all right. It's like bearable, and then you get this breeze that cuts right through you. I used to call it a lazy breeze, because instead of going around you, it goes right through you.
1: Yeah, I remember, it was many years ago, my brother was living in Canberra, and I'd never been to Canberra.
2: I bet I was born there.
1: And it was probably about this time of the year, middle of the year, and I went over to visit him. And he was playing soccer. Mm-hmm. And he said, you know, come on out. So I went out and was standing there on the sidelines. Uh-huh. And
2: your feet went numb?
1: Everything went numb. Yeah. The Arctic, because, I mean, Canberra's a lovely place in winter. You can see the snows on the – because it's in a bowl. Mm-hmm. It's in a bowl. And – The snow on the mountaintops around the place, it's not like, you know, Adelaide, where it's like a little bubbly hill and that's it. But the wind, it just cut through everything. That's a bit like what it is out there this morning.
2: I've watched the Super Rugby and they've been in a blizzard.
1: Yeah.
2: And the cameras couldn't even pick up the game because it was like a complete whiteout.
1: A whiteout, yeah. Yeah, I've seen some American football games like that,
2: English soccer games.
1: Particularly in a place like Scotland as well.
2: Uh-huh.
1: It's like, yeah, you can't see nothing. Yeah, you can't see the ball. I've seen them play and they switch out the ball. It's orange.
2: Yeah.
1: So you can see the ball. And it's like, yeah, but you can't see each other. The worst I ever played, not with snow, but with fog, it was, if I remember rightly, there's two places I remember it was really arctically cold to play. But one was in Ingle Farm and the pitch was... it was on a slope, and I mean, it wasn't a slight slope. It felt like a 45-degree slope.
2: Like Eden Park used to be.
1: It was.
2: You had to play uphill.
1: But the other one was that if the wind came from the wrong direction, not only were you trying to go uphill, you were also going against the wind. It was ridiculous. You'd kick the ball and it was a bit like the Frisbee. It'd turn around and go back over your head. And you kick it up, and so, you know, coach would always scream at you, you know, keep it on the ground, you kick it on, it'd go up, be like a marble, it'd go up and turn around and come back to you. And it's like, and if the grass wasn't cut, it wouldn't, it was a terrible
2: I've played eight ball in pubs like that. And you're trying to tell the public, and the table's not straight.
1: Yeah.
2: It's not level.
1: Yeah.
2: And they're like, what are you talking about? And you go, watch this. And you hit the ball and it goes up and then comes back down.
1: That's right. But at this place, the worst was one day we got there and it was in fog. And so you couldn't even see at the halfway of the pitch, you couldn't see the goals at the other end.
2: Mm-hmm.
1: Either end, you're standing in the middle and it's like you can't see anything. But you've got this slope. And it's like you could kick the ball. I don't know where it's gone. It's gone somewhere. And it was ridiculous, you know. So I always think it's fun when I watch, you know, these very special elite people who's like, oh,
2: yeah, well, put the roof on. Yeah, they've got to close the roof.
1: Yeah, or it's, you know, it's a bit muddy. It's like, really?
2: What's the rugby and they're playing in mud and you can't tell which team's
1: which. I remember the worst I did.
2: What'd you kick it to him for? Well, I'm sure he was in our team, but that was last week.
1: Yeah, a game in Klemzig we played, and literally apart from the wings, and it was only about a couple of feet either side from the edge of the pitch was grass. The rest of it was pure mud.
2: I've seen the umpires try to report someone and they had to wash their back
1: to find their number. So, yeah, it's but I loved winter sport.
2: Yeah.
1: I could never stand summer sport. It was just too hot.
2: Yeah, I've played netball and we had to play at night because it was supposedly a bit cooler.
1: Summer, that's why I love winter. It was cold, it was wet.
2: But yeah, went out and you had fun.
1: And
2: it was so cold you didn't feel any injuries.
1: That's right.
2: Automatic ice pack.
1: That's right. The next day you go, oh, wow, look, there's a bruise there. Where did that come from? Yeah. You haven't thawed out. You know, 2 days later you start feeling the pain. So what's going on here?
2: You get in the bath when you get home, you're like, what the hell is that?
1: Yeah. Oh, the thing I liked was, having the shower and that nice warm water and just washing all the mud off. It was wonderful. The thing Mum didn't like was we had to take it in turns bringing home the Guernseys or the jumpers. And if you turned up at home and you had the big plastic bag, basically it was a rubbish bag, and you just dumped it in the laundry and Mum would go, oh, is it my turn? It's like, yep, and she'd open it and it was just
2: mud,
1: brown.
2: Mud.
1: So we had the...
2: You're having flashbacks, are you, Mum?
1: We had these two, it was in the laundry back then in our house, Mum and Dad's house, it was the old two-bowl concrete ones. And so Mum would just fill it up and just dump these things in there and just try to get as much mud off before she put it in the washing machine.
2: I remember some of the days Dad used to hose us down before we were allowed inside.
1: And the other fun one was cleaning boots afterwards as well, getting all the mud off. And it sort of, that was definitely, you had to do your own boots. Dad said, no, not doing it for you. Mum will do your...
2: You had the screw-in sprigs?
1: When I first started back in the 70s, there weren't the screw-ins, or they were very expensive boots. But later on, when I started playing sort of under 16s, under 18s, the screw-ins.
2: Because I was at Barossa Fresh a couple of weeks ago on a Saturday morning in the mall there, and this kid was walking in with his footy boots on, and I'm just like, oh my goodness. I had my dad in my head and my brother, you don't wear your sprigs out the concrete, rah, rah, rah, rah. And I'm
1: because you had to, you would always be checked. They would check them, one, if they weren't filed, they weren't sharp, and the other one was that they were in properly, the screw-ins were in properly. There you go. This week.
2: Yes.
1: Cycling.
2: Yes.
1: Because there's a tour coming up soon.
2: Yes, and we just had a Tour de Suisse.
1: Yeah, the Tour de Suisse. Yes. How did that go? Because I saw
2: Tade won, of course.
1: All right.
2: And he won by nearly 5 minutes something, which was amazing.
1: I sort of kept a little bit of an eye on that. Because it's a prelude to the Tour de France,
2: yes,
1: isn't it?
2: Yes, it is. Yeah. It's the big one before the Tour de France.
1: Yeah.
2: But, they said that he was just firing on all cylinders.
1: Yeah.
2: And he wasn't even, like, pushing himself.
1: That's a bit scary,
2: yeah,
1: isn't it?
2: And it's like that was like up in mountains, and he was just cycling past people.
1: Yeah, I think that's. I mean, as you said, this tour.
2: He wasn't even like he didn't even like look like he was putting an effort in. I just love the fact when he crosses the finish line, and as you can tell, I'm a Tade fan. He's like still on his bike and he just has a drink and like cools himself down. Yeah. They tip water on him and everything. Everybody else crosses the line and falls off their bike.
1: How How old is he?
2: 27, I think.
1: Yeah.
2: Cause he's got a long way to go.
1: But that's one of the things with riders as well, is that with a lot of sports, and we've talked about this, sort of Emma and I have talked about it as well, you know, things like tennis and you know, football, soccer, you're getting these, you know, 16, 17, 9-year-olds. But for riders, it's really that mid-20s upwards, mm-hmm. Into the sort of into the 30s. That's when, if you like, it's more their peak, particularly strength time. But, yeah, I wasn't sure how old he was. So
2: yeah, I think he's about 27. Yeah. 27. Because he hasn't long been out the white jersey, and that's for the under-21s.
1: That's right, yeah.
2: But there's times when he had all the jerseys.
1: Yeah.
2: And he had to loan them out.
1: Yeah, if you can wear that one for me, you can wear that one for me. And every now and then there is, and particularly in cycling, there's just a standout, you know. Yeah. We see it in some sports, in other sports. You know, it was the Williams sisters, particularly Serena with tennis. You know, the men's side, you had, Djokovic, you had Nadal, you had Federer all at once. We had Bjorn Borg, you know, years and years ago. But with cycling, you get these real standout people that just turn up. And they're amazing because they just keep going.
2: Yeah, well, is it like even towards the end of their careers, like Chris Froome.
1: Yeah.
2: Like he wasn't winning tours, but he was still winning stages.
1: That's right.
2: And
1: yeah.
2: He was always still up in the top 10 and right up until he retired.
1: Agreed.
2: And he was like, they're just like workhorses.
1: Yeah, I've always found it, because cycling, so I've ridden bikes, but not to race.
2: No.
1: Because I just couldn't do it.
2: No. They're freaks of nature. They are.
1: The closest I ever had to do it was a triathlon. I can't swim, so that leg went real well. I was last in, last out. But then there was the running leg, and I went, well, I know how to do that. I can do that bit. But the cycling bit, I just didn't have I get on a bike and I can pedal. I can ride a bike.
2: Yeah.
1: But I can't ride a bike at speed.
2: Consistent speed.
1: Yeah.
2: They talk about their, what do they call it? Their output. But he was like up in the 30s.
1: Yeah.
2: They did this mountain on the last stage. I can't remember how high it was or what the gradient was. But he was like consistently up in the 30s.
1: Yeah.
2: And his output was like that the whole way up.
1: I know. They are amazing. And they're amazing to watch because it is, you know, things like the Peloton,
2: which is scary. I don't know how they do it.
1: Yeah. How they sit so close to each other. But then they're also it's so nonchalant. They're sort of just riding along,
2: yeah, you chatting
1: know,
2: away,
1: having a chat, yeah. You know, grabbing a snack, getting a bit of a drink. They're amazing. Oh, it's all right. The phone was ringing.
2: You can't answer when we're talking.
1: No, if you're trying to phone us, sorry, we're on air. If you're trying to phone the station, call back because there are a few people wandering around, but there was nobody in reception at the time. So anyway, that's all right. So we're going to chat about cycling today. What do you think I've done music-wise?
2: Riding along on my push bike.
1: Well, you got the right
2: word.
1: You got the right word. Ride.
2: Riding.
1: Yeah, but I'm not going to play that song. I've gone to AMRAP. I like AMRAP.
2: Of course you do.
1: Yeah, of course I do.
2: I know, but I just on a bicycle built for two.
1: There was the Queen song.
2: Cycling. Yeah, I'm on my bicycle.
1: Yeah, right. That song. Whatever. Yeah, I found a whole bunch of songs with ride in the title. So I'm going to go to that today. We might touch on how the sort of...
2: That other world event that's happening at the moment. Yeah. Mum's been watching that, so...
1: Yeah.
2: But I did my job this morning.
1: You did?
2: You about did. The soccer.
1: Yeah, well, we'll come to that. All right, yeah. let's go to a bit of a song. This is by a band called Hot Machine. It's called Knight Rider. Remember that television program?
2: I remember that. Kit.
1: Kit, yeah, Kit was a Knight Rider. With, what was it, David Hasselhoff?
2: The Hoff.
1: The Hoff, that's right. All right, here's Hot Machine with Knight Rider. You're on Triple B

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4: Yes, and hopefully you're all snuggled up.
5: Yes, very much so.
4: Yeah, yeah. We'll do the full weather. It's 8 o'clock, but it's still saying 4.3, minus 0.6. What happens if I refresh that page? What is it going to say? It'll probably be worse. 5.7. Oh, it's got to 1.4. Feels like 1.4. Oh. There you go. I refreshed the page. It's gone up another degree.
5: Wow.
4: There you go. We just heard in that bracket, at the top of the bracket, was Hot Machine with Knight Rider. And that was followed by Chicken Salt, good friends of ours here at Triple B, with Live at Triple B, with their song Rock and Roll Ride. We did mention last week we'd have a live band. Unfortunately, the band's not able to make it. So we're going to have to wait till next month for a band. It didn't quite work this month, unfortunately.
5: Oh, well, illness happens.
4: Yeah, stuff happens. Anyway, such is life.
5: The joys of community radio.
4: It is. And working with sort of part-time musicians and mm-hmm. bands and all that sort of stuff. Stuff happens.
5: Well, a lot of even like well-known artists still jobs and have to work for a living.
4: I did see, and David mentioned it this morning, Darryl Braithwaite's hung up.
5: Yes, he's retired.
4: The microphone, he's retired. It is an interesting one with this. We get a lot of these performers, you know, that were from the 70s and 80s coming out performing, but now they're starting to hang up the microphones and saying, that's it, no more. Good luck to them. I've just noticed Norm's in as well.
5: Oh, is he?
4: Yeah, because it's Goof and Charlie tonight, which means Norm's show doesn't start till 8, and he's got his pre-record. So he's in here to get his pre-record up. So don't try and phone him tonight.
5: No.
4: You can phone the station.
5: Any answer at all.
4: No, it'll just ring out. Still tune in and listen. He's not – and it's Goof and Charlie tonight with PMS. Cycling. So you –
5: Yeah, but there are other cyclists. So Richard Carapaz came second. Yeah. Is he Colombian, I think?
4: I think so, yeah.
5: It's from South America anyway. He's a very good mountain climber.
4: He was a what?
5: I'm very tired. I was going to say. I stayed up very late last night.
4: Well, I mean, the Socceroos played in the middle of the day.
5: I don't watch the soccer.
4: That was, yeah.
5: Well, Mum's been watching the soccer.
4: Yeah, it was. I think the game was, I think it was 11 o'clock here in Adelaide. I think it was 11:30 Eastern Standard Time in the morning yesterday, which
5: Mum watched it.
4: Yeah. I got to about 1 o'clock in the afternoon and I went, oh, that's right, they were playing today. So, all right, do I go and have a look and be really disappointed, which the Socceroos do to me on a regular basis, unfortunately. And I went, oh, look, I'll go and have a look. And it was the 81st minute and it was nil all. And so I went, oh, it's one of those games where...
5: Mum said it was very exciting.
4: Yeah.
5: Lots of near misses.
4: There was. As I said, when I saw it at the 81st minute, I thought, this is that time when we lose games, when the other team happen to pull something off or we do something stupid. I was actually saw highlights of some of the game against Brazil and Scotland.
5: Yes. Saw that on the news last night. And this guy, they said they kicked him in the face. He missed him by a mile, but he went down, face planted.
4: Yeah, but Brazil's first goal was just, here, have the ball. And, it was this playing out from the back, I've never been a fan of it. You have to have really good players to play it out from the back. Didn't quite work. Spoiler alert, if you don't know, Australia drew yesterday.
5: Yes, Mum said, oh, we drew. And I'm like, oh, that's good, we're through.
4: Yep, yeah.
5: All we had to do was keep Paraguay to zero. And
4: And it was explaining to Steve this morning, he went, so how come we're higher than them on the ladder? So he explained to him that our goal difference was better than theirs. Our goal difference of zero was better than minus one.
5: Yes, absolutely.
4: But then I was looking at the table and go, all right, who are we playing next? But we don't know yet.
5: Next week.
4: So we'll know that next week. But then I was looking at after that game because at the moment – we're in the same side of the draw as Argentina.
5: Yes.
4: So depending on who we play next, part of me thought it would be hilarious if we play England. That would be a wonderful game because then we've got a chance because the English should come out going, yeah, we can beat them. This is our game.
5: We're entitled. Yeah. We're entitled. This is us.
4: Well, then when they lose,
5: I know, hilarious.
4: They'd have to burn the goalposts and turn it into another form of ashes. But then the game after that, if we can get through the next rounds, we're more than likely up against Argentina.
5: And then it's good night, Irene.
4: Yeah, I wouldn't hold my breath because they are playing really well. And just watching Messi out there, he's amazing. The other one that I didn't realise, mainly because he's been around for a while, I didn't realise Ronaldo, 40. He's 40 years old.
5: He would be getting up there. Yeah.
4: It was like, I couldn't believe that.
5: He's been around forever.
4: Well, that's what I mean. I remember him when he was young.
5: Maradona was still playing.
4: Yeah, I know, but he had other things
5: Pelé
4: going on.
5: Pelé was still playing.
4: Pelé was, but he wasn't. Look, Pelé moved to the US and played in the US, and
5: But they were still playing.
4: Yeah, he was still playing, but
5: He wasn't playing well. But
4: I mean, that was sort of the.
5: It's like Michael Jordan. What sport's he playing this week?
4: Oh yeah, well, highlight. They were brilliant in their heyday, but it was Messi's now the highest goal scorer in World Cup history, but Ronaldo. I think the next day or on the same day, he's the only player to have scored in four World Cups because he scored as well because Portugal, they're all right, but I don't think they're going to win the tournament. They relied a little bit too heavily on him. He scored, and so it was because it's always been a little bit of that Ronaldo-Messi type of rivalry around that. So, yeah, they both pulled off something amazing. But back to cycling. So, yeah, in terms of the modern-day riders, clearly you've got a favourite.
5: Yeah.
4: Have you gone back and had a look at any of the older?
5: I've seen the documentary, the Tour de France documentary, but don't ask me to remember anything from it. I just remember them.
4: All right, because I was going
5: to. They had to take their whole kit with them. There wasn't like their support staff.
4: That's
5: they
4: right,
5: had to take their food. They had to rely on all the spectators to feed them and water them.
4: Or give them some wine.
5: Mostly I was just, You're food getting and there? Water, but no, it was actually wine. But you still see

0: The following Triple B community service announcements are brought to you by station sponsor Rockford Wines.
1: In celebration of National NAIDOC Week 2026, the 5th to the 12th of July, the Barossa Council invites you to a special screening of Country Arts SA's Nunga Screen 2026.